0: Weekends are all about the three B's: barbecue, beer,
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So to honor the 60th anniversary of Star Trek on September 8th, a museum in London will attempt to set the record for the most people making the Vulcan salute. There doesn't appear to be a record of that already, so I guess have at it, right?

0: weekend box office this weekend. You got Coyote versus Acme, which, according to all reports, really good movie. Very funny. It's taking on the new movie, The Dog Stars. And it's at the weekend box office this weekend.
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0: Well, Jesse from the Morning Air Show earlier tonight was hanging out with Carver Career Center and made our first stop this football season at one of the local high schools. Scott High School is where she was hanging out. Skyhawks are obviously taking on Chapmanville tonight. And if you saw Jesse, you registered for that $50 gift card. You also got qualified for that Apple iPad A16 we're giving away at the end of the football season. We are going to be all over the area to find out where we're going to be next week. What high school? 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
4: I'm meteorologist Alan Archer. Forecast for tonight, skies are fair to partly cloudy, low at 60. Tomorrow, partly sunny, warming up to a high of 88. Sunday, skies are going to be partly sunny, a high temperature up to 90. In fact, next week, high temperatures will be about 90 to 95. Much of the week, maybe even as high as 97 degrees Wednesday and Thursday. I'm meteorologist Alan Archer at the weather station, 97.5 WQBE.

0: David Nail, 97.5 QB. Well, coming up next hour, right around 9:20, we got all your halftime scores. Week one in high school football. We'll go across the valley and give you all of the scores. Some games are already in the third quarter. We will update you in the next hour.
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1: The judge off the case. I'm Lee Silicera, Fox News. That's the request from the attorneys for Brian Koberger, who pled guilty to stabbing four University of Idaho students to death in 2022.
2: Gregory Rausch, who is Brian Koberger's court-appointed lawyer, has filed a motion to have Judge Stephen Hipler taken off the case for several reasons, including the fact that he already proceeded over Koberger's

0: All right, y'all, let's do it. It's week one in high school football. These are your football Friday night highlights brought to you by GoMart. Go for good times. Go for GoMart. Valley Outdoors. Yeah, we got that. And the St. Albans Studio of Dance, where stars are made. Now, yesterday, we already started week one early. South Charleston beat up Nitro 67-0. As far as tonight's matchups go, at the half, Huntington is down 14-7 against Rogers Clark, the Kentucky football team, the Cardinals. Cabell Midland over Oak Hill at the half, 27-6. Herbert Hoover beating up Fairmont Senior, 29-3. That game is now in the third quarter. Sherman in a good one against Liberty Rowley, second quarter, 28-20, Sherman. Riverside and Nicholas County tied up in the third quarter in a low-scoring affair, 7-7. It's a final in Logan. Logan's 1-0, 39-7 over Mann. Woodrow Wilson, 48, Washington, 12. It's Clay County over Midland Trail at the half, 12-6. Mingo Central, 37, Tug Valley, 6. That's final. Princeton all over Capitol at the half, 49-0. Shady Spring beating up St. Albans. The Dragons are down big, 40-0 in the third quarter. GW over Spring Valley, third quarter action, 14-7. Hoka, Dots looking for a 1-0 start to the new campaign, 26-0 over Buffalo. That game's also in the third quarter. Williamstown 42, Ravenswood nothing. Roane County over Doddridge County 19-0 in the third quarter. Chapmanville all over Scott 27-0. Of course, that is our Carver Career Center game of the week. Sissonville over Ripley in the third, 26-13. We'll be back in the 11 o'clock hour and give you all of your final scores all across the valley. These have been your football Friday night highlights. Once again, brought to you by GoMart. Go for good times. Go for GoMart. Valley Outdoors in Taze Valley. Yeah, we got that. And the St. Albans Studio of Dance, where stars are made. Keep it locked right here to your WQB Night Show. I'm Jason Murphy.
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in the ashtray, half empty bottle of Gatorade rolling in the floorboard, that dirty Braves cap on the dash,

0: Jason. That's Lee Bryce. We'll check in with Alan Archer. We will get you updated as far as your forecast goes. Coming up next, hey, big shout out to Jessica Toller of Danville. Jessica won a pair of tickets over at GoMart the other day for Brooks and Dunn. Congratulations to Jessica. Now, here's the deal. We're going to be, we're not done yet. All right, so next week, Jesse from the Morning Air Show going to be at the Cabot Creek GoMart next Wednesday from noon to 2. All you got to do is stop by and register for your chance to win free Brooks and Dunn tickets.
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6: I'm meteorologist Alan Archer. Forecast for tonight, skies are fair to partly cloudy, low at 60. Tomorrow, partly sunny, warming up to a high of 88. Sunday, skies are going to be partly sunny, a high temperature up to 90. In fact, next week, high temperatures will be about 90 to 95 much of the week, maybe even as high as 97 degrees Wednesday and Thursday. I'm meteorologist Alan Archer at the weather station, 97.5 WQBE.

Well, Dolly Parton's sister, Stella, shared that Dolly was willing to try experimental drugs to help other cancer patients. She also added, quote, "What the world saw is exactly who she was."

0: Fan Gear Fridays have returned. Over at Alumni Hall in the Shops, Trace Fork and Quarter G. Billy Brown earlier today was over there broadcasting live. And by the way, our first home game is a whiteout next weekend. Congratulations to Tammy Morris. Tammy and Opal both won tickets earlier today for the home opener. Don't forget to wear your white, ladies, next week. It's hard to believe that we are already at opening weekend in Morgantown next weekend. College football is back, baby.
1: 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I-79, exit 67 in Flatwoods. 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

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Well, CNN mistakenly aired a photo of a Dolly Parton impersonator instead of the real queen of country. The network later said, quote, "We regret the error and apologize to the Parton family."

0: 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Well, tomorrow night, Movies on Main back in St. Albans. Mission Impossible, the movie of choice. Now, music's going to get started with Music on Main. 6:30 tomorrow night with live music at Joe Dobbs Square. Our friend John Harrison will be there live. Plus, come hungry. We're going to have some food trucks available as well. Some of our great sponsors, Optimum, Rodney Loftus & Son, Family Care Health Centers, Window World & Canal, and GoMart. 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
5: I'm meteorologist Alan Archer. Forecast for tonight's skies are fair to partly cloudy, low at 60. Tomorrow, partly sunny, warming up to a high of 88. Sunday, skies are going to be partly sunny, a high temperature up to 90. In fact, next week, high temperatures will be about 90 to 95 much of the week, maybe even as high as 97 degrees Wednesday and Thursday. I'm meteorologist Alan Archer at the weather station, 97.5 WQBE.

97.5 WQBE. Will Zach Topp embrace the open seats at a recent show by inviting fans seated far up in the theater to move closer? Quote, "I can't see all the way up there.

Brian's upcoming album, Signs. Now, Brian has a confirmed

0: Today's country, your 24 karat favorites, 97.5 WQBE. Well, if you see Bridget from Danville out and about this weekend, congratulate her. She won Ella Langley tickets yesterday over at the Go Mart in Jefferson. She was our big Ella Langley ticket winner. Congratulations, Bridget. We want to see photos from the show next month.
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1: Service Academy. I'm Lisa Lucera, Fox News. President Trump announces plans for a new service academy to educate officers in the U.S. Space Force.
2: At the Johnson Space Center in Houston, President Trump signed an executive order to start the process of creating a new U.S. service academy.
3: We're going to have now a Space Force. We're going to have an academy for what the people in this room love the most. That's exciting.
2: A location for the new academy has not yet been determined.
3: It'll serve both the United States Space Force as well as NASA and the civilian spaceflight industry.
2: From NASA's Mission Control, President Trump also spoke with astronauts aboard the International Space Station.
1: Fox's Jared Halpern at the White House, while at Johnson Space Center, the president awarded the crew of the Artemis II the Congressional Space Medal, the highest honor for astronauts. The crew became the first astronauts to travel to the moon in more than half a century. A court appearance for the woman accused of vandalizing the World War II Memorial in Washington, D.C.
4: A federal grand jury formally indicted Melissa Ferris of Kentucky on two felony counts. One, destruction of the memorial, and two, destroying government property. She was ordered released last week after her initial court appearance. Prosecutors say she filled a fountain with bubbles and on the monument spray painted the words, clean hands, dirty money. Ferris not only live streamed herself putting the bubbles in, but a witness took a picture of her and shared it with law enforcement. Each charge carries a punishment of up to 10 years in prison and a $250,000 fine if convicted.
1: Fox's Jessica Rosenthal. The attorneys for Brian Koberger, the man who pled guilty to stabbing four University of Idaho students to death in 2022, wants the judge thrown off the case because of statements he made, including asking publicly if Koberger is capable of speaking the truth. U.S. Southern Command says Marines sank a floating refueling station supporting illegal drug trafficking operations in the Eastern Caribbean. 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
5: I think, I'm not sure if it was Krista, it's not grass, but the Putnam County Fair posted a thing yesterday that I thought was very fitting, and maybe what made Dolly so special and we just didn't realize it was how simple things mattered to her about people who love to go to county fairs. And Dolly was quoted one time as saying, even the county fair that we would maybe get to go to every year, that was the greatest thing on earth, you know, for me. Maybe that's what we need to get back to. Simple things. Dolly understood it. She lived it.
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All right, y'all, here we go. Week one is in the books officially. Let's get right to it. These are your football Friday night highlights brought to you by Go Mart. 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Yeah, we got that. Well, Huntington had to travel to Kentucky tonight for their first ball game of the season, and they come out with an L. 42-23, the Kentucky Cardinals beat Huntington. Cabell Midland all over Oak Hill, 41-6. Hoover gets their first win of the football season, 49-3 over Fairmont Senior. Brook 46, Lincoln County 6. Sherman 50, Liberty Rally 26. Logan 39, Mann 7. Woodrow Wilson beats Washington, 55-26. Clay County beat Midland Trail, 41-13. Mingo Central all over Tug Valley, 37-6. Spring Valley beats the Dragons of St. Albans tonight, 47-15. South Charleston last night shuts out Nitro, 67-0. GW, they get their first win of the football season, 35-7 over Spring Valley. Polka, the Dots are 1-0, 37-13 over Buffalo. Williamstown, 42, Ravenswood, 7. Roane County, 26, Doddridge County, 7. It was Chapmanville, 34, Scott, nothing. Sissonville, 32, Ripley, 27. Tulsa, 48, Wayne, 6. Beckley Christian beat Van, 46-12. And Nicholas County beat Riverside, 21-7. We'll be back next Friday night for your Week 2 high school football scores. These have been your football Friday night highlights. Once again, brought to you by

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0: What's going on, y'all? It's Jason Murphy, excited for another season of high school football. 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

0: 97.5 WQA. It's time for the idiot of the night. 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So, 25-year-old employee at Steak and Shake in Florida was arrested on Wednesday after exposing himself to a customer. Yeah. Not a good look. That is not what you go to Steak and Shake for. Just saying.
1: One, two.

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3: I'm meteorologist Alan Archer. Forecast for tonight: skies are fair to partly cloudy, low at 60. Tomorrow, partly sunny, warming up to a high of 88. Sunday, skies are going to be partly sunny, a high temperature up to 90. In fact, next week, high temperatures will be about 90 to 95 much of the week, maybe even as high as 97 degrees Wednesday and Thursday. I'm meteorologist Alan Archer at the weather station, 97.5 WQBE.

97.5 WQB. It's your night show. Well, a new map broke down every state's least favorite state. California has the most other states that hate it with 11. Florida is the second least popular with 7 haters. And New Jersey hates itself.

Lone Star, 97.5 QB, downtown. Billy Brown is up next. Fox News, top of the next hour. Don't forget all your week one high school football scores now up on our Facebook. So if you missed any of the scores from earlier, any of the finals, they are up in their entirety.

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3: A new service academy. I'm Lisa Lucera, Fox News. President Trump announces plans for a new service academy to educate officers in the U.S. Space Force.
4: At the Johnson Space Center in Houston, President Trump signed an executive order to start the process of creating a new U.S. service academy.
5: We're going to have now the Space Force. We're going to have an academy for what the people in this room love the most. That's exciting.
4: A location for the new academy has not yet been determined.
5: It'll serve both the United States Space Force as well as NASA and the civilian spaceflight industry.
4: From NASA's Mission Control, President Trump also spoke with astronauts aboard the International Space Station.
3: Fox's Jared Halpern at the White House, while at Johnson Space Center, the president awarded the crew of the Artemis II the Congressional Space Medal, the highest honor for astronauts. The crew became the first astronauts to travel to the moon in more than half a century. A court appearance for the woman accused of vandalizing the World War II Memorial in Washington, D.C.
6: A federal grand jury formally indicted Melissa Ferris of Kentucky on two felony counts. One, destruction of the memorial, and two, destroying government property. She was ordered released last week after her initial court appearance. Prosecutors say she filled a fountain with bubbles and on the monument spray painted the words, clean hands, dirty money. Ferris not only live streamed herself putting the bubbles in, but a witness took a picture of her and shared it with law enforcement. Each charge carries a punishment of up to 10 years in prison and a $250,000

0: $1,000 fine if convicted.
1: Fox's Jessica Rosenthal. The attorneys for Brian Koberger, the man who pled guilty to stabbing four University of Idaho students to death in 2022, wants the judge thrown off the case because of statements he made, including asking publicly if Koberger is capable of speaking the truth. U.S. Southern Command says Marines sank a floating refueling station supporting illegal drug trafficking operations in the Eastern Caribbean. 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

0: 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Coming up, another note talk triple play, including Tyler Hubbard's latest land.
1: 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We have the experience and the results to prove it. 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

0: Brantley Gilbert on 97.5 WQBE. You ready for the weekend? Tonight. Not now night. This is late Friday night. I'm talking about Saturday night when it gets dark. Free family movies on Main Street, St. Albans. We're showing Mission Impossible, The Final Reckoning, on our three-story high outdoor movie screen. 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Our friend John Harrison's going to be there. And yoga, too. Seriously? Oh, there's great food on Main. We're going to add in some food trucks. 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

97.5 WQBE welcomes Brooks and Dunn. September 18th at the Coliseum next Wednesday, noon to 2. Stop by the Go Martin Cabin Creek. Jesse from the Morning Air Show will be there with your chance to win Brooks and Dunn concert tickets. 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
1: You ready for a great weekend? Man, we got some clouds, close to 60 this morning, partly sunny. Upper 80s, close to 90 this afternoon. Tomorrow, partly sunny and 90. Heath Urban now at 97.

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1: 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Coming up, another No Talk triple play, including What Took You So Long? From Jacob Hackworth.
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Jacob Hackworth, who's written for Bailey Zimmerman, Morgan Wallen, and more, wrapped up the No Talk Triple Play. 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

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We're showing Mission Impossible, The Final Reckoning. 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

Jim McGraw. I think Morgan Wallen may be on that track, as a matter of fact. Partly cloudy, close to 60 this morning. Partly sunny, upper 80s this afternoon. Tomorrow, Sunday, partly

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0: Can't get enough of that lovely lady, Lainey Wilson, Jesus Jones, Mama, my phone, keys, wallet, and you. 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

Got any big plans this weekend? It's gonna be beautiful. A few clouds, close to 60 this morning, partly sunny. Close to 90 this afternoon. Tomorrow, partly sunny and 90. Miranda Lambert now, WQ.

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2: Big Oil. I'm Deborah Valentine, Fox News. President Donald Trump announcing a new U.S. oil deal with Venezuela. Fox's Mike Emanuel in Washington has the latest details on this new agreement.
3: President Trump announcing a big oil agreement with Venezuela. He says the deal secures more than 65 billion barrels of the South American country's oil reserves. Trump writing about it on Truth Social, calling it, quote, the biggest oil deal in world history. It comes nearly 9 months after the U.S. captured President Nicolas Maduro during a military raid in Venezuela.
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This guy's going to be in town in less than 2 weeks. September 12th at the Coliseum, you'll see him on stage before Ella Langley.

0: Brett Young on 97.5 WQBE. Coming up, another No Talk Triple Play, including Chris Young's latest. I didn't come here to leave.
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0: 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Ashley McBride on 97.5 WQBE. Late nighters, third shifters, God bless you. Thank you for getting her done with WQBE.
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Gonna be a nice weekend, partly cloudy, some sun, low 60 this morning, partly sunny this afternoon, high near 90. Gary Underwood now on WQBE. Jenny.

loving this weather. Close to 60 this morning, partly sunny. 88 this afternoon. Tomorrow, sunny Sunday with a high 90.

0: 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Coming up, another no-talk triple play, including Hurts Like You, the latest from Co Wetzel.
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Quetzal, wrapped up in No Talk, Triple Play on 97.5 WQBE. What's going on in St. Albans Saturday night? I'll tell you after Michael Ray.

0: 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That's Main Street, St. Albans. 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That's live music at Joe Dobbs Square. Our friend John Harrison's going to be there. And yoga, too. 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

97.5 WQBE welcomes Brooks and Dunn to the Coliseum in a couple of weeks, September 18th. They're bringing David Lee Murphy with them. Another chance to win free tickets coming up on Wednesday, noon to 2. 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

That's what I'm doing. I've opened the windows. I'm taking it easy. Looks like a beautiful weekend. Close to 60 this morning. Partly sunny, 88 this afternoon. Tomorrow for your Sunday, sunshine, 90. Lady A now, 97.5 WQBE.

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1: Learning in space. I'm Chris DeMeo, Fox News. President Trump announcing plans to establish a first-of-its-kind U.S. Space Academy. Fox's Jared Halpern has more.
2: Like West Point and the Naval, Air Force, and Coast Guard Academies, President Trump says the U.S. Space Academy will educate

0: 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Coming up, another No Talk triple play, including Nate Smith's After Midnight.
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0: Summer long at Walker Chevrolet in Nitro. Listen, if you're planning on dragging that old worn-out ride up and down the turnpike one more time, just don't. This is the time to upgrade and make that next trip in comfort and style. This summer, Gene and Ryan have loaded down the lot with inventory, both new and used, and that means they're sure to have the perfect vehicle for you no matter what your summer adventures have in store. And you know you're going to get the best deal possible at Walker because Gene and Ryan built their business the old-fashioned way by making friends. There are no gimmicks or games at Walker, just honest, fair deals. 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In the shadow of the interstate bridge, just off the Nitro exit of I-64. Walker Chevrolet, making friends one deal at a time.
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midnight. Nate Smith, who you saw on stage right before Jason Aldean. 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

A T-top Jack in her cherry coat town. 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Yellow dog school bus kicking up red

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I am Billy Brown. 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Thank you so much for listening. 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
1: Rescues continue. I'm Deborah Valentine, Fox News. Rescue crews along the China-Nepal border continuing their efforts after flash floods swept through the area after a glacier collapsed. Fox's Mike Emanuel has the latest from Washington.
2: A race against time to find survivors, with the death toll rising following the flooding disaster on the Nepal-China border. Nearly 600 people are confirmed dead. Another 2,500 people remain missing. Among them, 90 Americans. Rescue crews are still pulling out survivors caked in dark brown mud. The U.S. State Department says so far, 5 Americans have been brought to safety.
1: The death toll has climbed to at least 626 people killed and 2,300 people remain missing. The U.S. Embassy in Nepal confirming they've supplied at least one shipment of emergency goods. A major setback for federal prosecutors in a long-delayed 9/11 case. Fox's Tom Rigotti reports.
3: The New York Post reports a military judge has thrown out key confessions from Khalid Sheikh Mohammed, the self-proclaimed mastermind of the attacks, ruling his 2007 statements to investigators were not given voluntarily. It comes days after his trial was set for June 2028, nearly 27 years after the attacks that killed almost 3,000 people. Prosecutors say they're reviewing whether to appeal, a move that could delay the case even further, as families of the victims fear Mohammed could die behind bars at the military's Guantanamo Bay prison. Tom Rigotti, Fox News.
1: President Trump announcing the U.S. has entered into a deal with Venezuela to take control of 65 billion barrels of the South American country's oil reserves. He posted about it on social media, saying it's the biggest oil deal in world history. The president said the U.S. worked out the deal with Venezuela's interim president and through a partnership with private business. 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
4: Hey, good morning. I'm meteorologist Alan Archer. Let's check around your forecast now. Skies are going to be dry here for the weekend. Our forecast today, partly sunny, high 89, while tonight's partly cloudy, low 65. And then tomorrow's skies are partly sunny, will be a little warmer at 92. And then on Monday, enough humidity is returned for a 15% afternoon shower or thunder shower, heating up on Monday to around 93. Otherwise, low to mid 90s all next week. I'm meteorologist Alan Archer at the weather station, 97.5 WQBE.
5: Thanks for listening. Well, here we are, Jesse. It's the last weekend of August 2026.
6: Bring on that cooler weather. Here comes fall, whether we like it or not.
5: Yep, here it comes. You can't stop it. It is Saturday. Got a lot going on today. We'll tell you all about it, but get ready for a very nice weather-wise weekend. Yes, sir.

0: I don't know if you saw this or not. Being a good cat, the girl that you are.
1: Okay, let's see.
0: 10 after 6. Variety, I think it's Variety Magazine.
1: Okay.
0: Came up with their list of the best dressed people.
1: Uh-huh.
0: And your...
1: The Pope?
0: Your Pope made it. He wears the same thing every day.
1: Oh, well, sometimes that works.
0: I guess so. Yeah, I guess so, yeah.
2: Hey there, this is Leo the 14th, the Pope. Move over, Harry Styles, and say hello to the Prada Pontiff, because I just made Vanity Fair's best dress list. I guess they found my look of Nike sneakers with a cream-colored robe fashionable. Plus, you know how styles like bell bottoms come back around after a couple of decades? Well, I'm bringing back the red cape, all the way from the 14th century. I kind of think it makes me look like Superman. Plus, I'm wearing some of the gold jewelry the church has collected over the years. Unlike some world leaders, my gold is real. But I think what really got me added to the best dress list is my incredible headgear, a White Sox hat. Stay blessed, you guys.
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1: And now it's time for the Morning Funny with the late, the great Al Woody.
2: One day, a policeman stopped a motorist who had just gone through a four-way stop sign and was about to give him a ticket when the motorist said, "Officer, you can't give me a ticket for that." "And why not?" said the officer. "Because although I did not stop, I slowed right down and it's almost the same." "But you did not stop," replied the officer, "and the sign says stop." "But the way was clear and it was safe," said the motorist. The officer then pulls out his baton and starts wailing away on the motorist. "What are you doing?" yells the motorist in surprise. The officer says, "Do you want me to slow down or stop?"
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1: Hey, good morning. I'm meteorologist Alan Archer. Let's check around your forecast now. Skies are going to be dry here for the weekend. Our forecast today, partly sunny, high 89, while tonight's partly cloudy, low 65. And then tomorrow's skies are partly sunny, will be a little warmer at 92. And then on Monday, enough humidity is returned for a 15% afternoon shower or thunder shower, heating up on Monday to around 90. Otherwise, low to mid-90s all next week. I'm meteorologist Alan Archer at the weather station 97.5 WQBE.

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3: The Beckley community continues to come together for the families of the four young men killed in a car accident in Charleston over the weekend. A local motorcycle club is holding a benefit ride for four killed in Charleston's accident. Caleb Snyder and Alexis Wright organized a balloon release on Wednesday in memory of their friends. There will be a memorial table dedicated to all the young men killed. Caden Radford, James McDaniel, Colton Garcia, and Caden Ashby. A former Kanawha County deputy is accused of sexually assaulting an inmate, pleaded not guilty to related federal charges on Thursday. According to court documents from the U.S. District Court for the Southern District of West Virginia, case closed, 56 pleaded not guilty to a charge of deprivation of rights under color of law during his arraignment hearing. A jury trial before Judge David Faber is set for October 6th. The Kanawha County Commission has selected a candidate to fill its vacant seat. The commission selected Austin Gissell for the position on Thursday night. This is to fill former Commissioner Lance Wheeler's seat. Lance Wheeler left the commission in July after being chosen to lead the Kanawha County Emergency Ambulance Authority. He would not have been running for re-election, instead running for the West Virginia State Senate. Two Charleston women pleaded guilty to federal drug charges. According to the press release, 36-year-old Tanisha Constance Brown of Charleston pleaded guilty to conspiracy to distribute 40 grams or more of a mixture containing fentanyl. 40-year-old Tiffany Sloan Combs of Charleston pleaded guilty to conspiracy to distribute fentanyl. A West Virginia homicide case is moving magistrates. According to the clerk for the Putnam County Magistrate, Linda Hunt, the case involving Tyrone Deshaun Washington Jr. was canceled and will now be heard before Putnam County Magistrate Sarah Weaver. The charges stem from a fight that took place at a St. Albans bar back in August. I'm Lou Flores on 97.5 WQBE.
4: Hey, good morning. I'm meteorologist Alan Archer. Let's check around your forecast now. Skies are going to be dry here for the weekend. Our forecast today, partly sunny, high 89, while tonight's partly cloudy, low 65. And then tomorrow, skies are partly sunny, will be a little warmer at 92.

2, and then on Monday, enough humidity's returned for a 15% afternoon shower or thunder shower, heating up on Monday to around 93. Otherwise, low to mid-90s all next week. I'm meteorologist Alan Archer at the Weather Station, 97.5 WQBE.

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1: All right, Jason Murphy, give us those Friday night football night highlights.
0: Here we go. 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
0: Also, our friends, also, I can't even talk this morning, St. Albans School of Dance, where stars are made, and Valley Outdoors, yep. We got that.
2: Thank you guys so much. What's going on? Good morning. It's Jason Murphy. 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Yeah, we got that. Well, Huntington had to start the season on the road in Kentucky, and it did not work out for them. The Kentucky Cardinals, 42, Huntington 23. Campbell Bidlin beat up Oak Hill, 41-6. Hoover, they're 1-0. They beat Fairmont Senior, 49-3. Brooke beat Lincoln County, 46-6. Sherman, 50. Liberty Rally, 26. It was Logan, 39. Mann, 7. Woodrow Wilson, 55. Washington, 26. Clay County, 41. Midland Trail, 13. How about Mingle Central? They beat Tug Valley last night, 37-6. Shady Spring all over the Dragons of St. Albans, 47-15. Now, Thursday night, South Charleston. What a win by South Charleston. They had 7 sacks in the first half over Nitro, 67-0. GW beat Spring Valley, 35-7. Poca, the Dots are 1-0, 37-13 over Buffalo. Williamstown, 42. Ravenswood, 7. It was Roane County, 26. Doddridge County, 7. Chapmanville beat Scott. By the way, that's where Jesse was last night, our Carver Career Center game of the week. It was all Chapmanville, 34-0. Sissonville, they're 1-0. They beat Ripley in a good game, 32-27. Tulsa beat Wayne, 48-6. Beckley Christian, 46. Van, 12. And Nicholas County beat Riverside, 21-7. We will do it all over again next Friday night. And, of course, the recap here on the Morning Air Show on Saturday morning. These have been your football Friday night highlights. 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Go for good times. 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Valley Outdoors in Taze Valley. Yeah, we got that. And the St. Albans Studio of Dance, where stars are made. Can't wait to do it all again next week. Have a great weekend. I'm Jason Murphy.
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0: No,
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1: Hey, good morning. I'm meteorologist Alan Archer. Let's check out your forecast now. Skies are going to be dry here for the weekend. Our forecast today, partly sunny, high 89, while tonight's partly cloudy, low 65. And then tomorrow, skies are partly sunny, will be a little warmer at 92. And then on Monday, enough humidity is returned for a 15% afternoon shower or thundershower, heating up on Monday to around 93. Otherwise, low to mid-90s all next week. I'm meteorologist Alan Archer at the weather station, 97.5 WQBE.
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0: 97.5 WQBE. We talked about it this past week. China's showing off their robots.
1: Oh, yes.
0: They can
1: run.
0: Well,
1: you're talking about the race and the one of them fell over.
0: Well, one of them did fall over, but they ran faster than any human.
1: Well, of course, it's a robot. They're not going to pull a hamstring or get worn out.
0: In the 100-yard distance. But if they fall over, so all you got to do if you're
1: racing. It's still funny if they fall.
0: If you're racing a robot, just push it over.
1: Exactly.
0: Just push it over.
1: That's how you win.
0: And of all the people in the world, the redneck Ethel out in Sissonville.
1: What do you have to say about it, Ethel?
0: Here we go.
2: Did y'all see how over there in China they have the Olympics, but for robots? Well, I ain't impressed. Sure, these things can run and play soccer and crap, but how is that useful? Call me when these stupid robots are capable of stealing and hawking a catalytic converter and bringing me a bottle of tequila and a carton of menthols. And they say these robots are trained by reading the whole dang internet. Shoot, I just need one to change my court date for indecent exposure so I have time to make myself look different than the evidence photos. Okay, y'all, I gotta go siphon some diesel. I wish they'd teach a stupid robot how to do that.
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0: It's going to be a beautiful night for an outdoor movie on Maine, and we're going to fire up the activities about 6:30 with our friend John Harrison and his lovely bride. They're going to be singing at Joe Dobbs Square, and they're going to be doing something they've never done before.
1: And what are they doing?
0: Well, they're going to be doing, if you want to get involved in yoga, they're going to be doing yoga on the street.
1: I'm bringing my video camera, Jeff. Well, I'm going to watch you do some yoga.
0: Now, let me give you a tip. It won't be me. Now, I'll be watching as well.
1: Okay.
0: But around 8:30, quarter to 9 is when the movie's going to start. It gets dark a little sooner now.
1: And you can't ask for anything better. Some Tom Cruise, Mission Impossible?
0: There you go.
1: Excellent.
0: Yeah, bring your lawn chair, bring your blankets. Come on down and join us. Thank you to Optimum. Thank you to Rodney Loftus. 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Movies on Maine tonight, plus music and yoga for those of you that can.
1: And the rest of us. Those that can touch your toes.
0: The rest of us just love to watch yoga tonight in St. Albans.
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2: Hey, good morning. I'm meteorologist Alan Archer. Let's check our mountain air forecast now. Skies are going to be dry here for the weekend. Our forecast today, partly sunny, high 89, while tonight's partly cloudy, low 65. And then tomorrow, skies are partly sunny, will be a little warmer at 92. And then on Monday, enough humidity is returned for a 15% afternoon shower or thundershower, heating up on Monday to around 93. Otherwise, low to mid-90s all next week. I'm meteorologist Alan Archer at the Weather Station, 97.5 WQBE.

Hey girl, what's up? I know it's late, but I knew you'd pick it up. Nah, I ain't drunk. Okay, maybe I do have a little buzz, but that's all.

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I'm gonna let you go and walk away like every day I said I would. And tomorrow

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3: Two Charleston women pleaded guilty to federal drug crimes. According to the press release, 36-year-old Tanisha Constant Brown of Charleston pleaded guilty to conspiracy to distribute 40 grams or more of a mixture containing fentanyl. 40-year-old Tiffany Sloan Coombs of Charleston pleaded guilty to conspiracy to distribute fentanyl. A West Virginia homicide case is moving magistrates. According to the clerk for Putnam County Magistrate Linda Hunt, the case involving Tyrone Deshaun Washington Jr. was canceled and will now be heard before Putnam County Magistrate Sarah Weaver. The charges stem from a fight that took place at a St. Albans bar back in August. Investigators say it's believed the victim, whom they identified as Cecil Pomeroy Jr., was in an argument with Washington. The argument escalated to the point where Washington allegedly struck the victim several times, causing life-threatening injuries. The West Virginia Department of Transportation announced a road closure in Charleston. According to a press release, the northbound shoulder and slow lane of Interstate 77 and Interstate 79, as well as the southbound fast lane, will be closed from 8 p.m. on Monday, August 31st, to 5 a.m. on Tuesday, September 1st. A former Kanawha County deputy accused of sexually assaulting an inmate pleaded not guilty to related federal charges on Thursday. According to court documents from the U.S. District Court for the Southern District of West Virginia, Case Close, 56, pleaded not guilty to a charge of deprivation of rights under color of law during his arraignment hearing. A jury trial before Judge David Faber has been set for October 6th. The victim in a deadly crash along Route 35 on Friday morning has been identified. Shirley M. Weir, 61, was killed in a two-vehicle crash along Route 35 at Plantation Road about 6 a.m. Friday. Sheriff Bobby Eagleton said another person was taken to the hospital. I'm Lou Flores on 97.5 WQBE.
4: Hey, good morning. I'm meteorologist Alan Archer. Let's check our mountain air forecast now. Skies are going to be dry here for the weekend. Our forecast today, partly sunny, high 89, while tonight's partly cloudy, low 65. And then tomorrow's skies are partly sunny, will be a little warmer at 92. And then on Monday, enough humidity is returned for a 15% afternoon shower or thunder shower, heating up on Monday to around 93. Otherwise, low to mid 90s all next week. I'm meteorologist Alan Archer at the weather station, 97.5 WQBE.

0: But it's wild.
1: It's wonderful.
0: It's West Virginia. Dan from Spring Hill Rod and Gun is in the house.
2: There's nothing you can do outside, is there?
3: Oh, there's plenty to do this weekend now. Or starting here at the end of Saturday, and then on the first, there's different seasons come in. But last few days with that morning, cool morning air, you felt like you needed a sweatshirt, that kind of got me excited. That I feel a lot better about it. But it's supposed to be in the 90s all this week, so right back to the summer.
2: All next week, yeah, we're back to it.

0: Humidity's coming back.
1: Yeah, that's for sure. But the bear season in four counties starts August 29th, which is this Saturday, unbelievably, in the four southern counties. We've talked about that a few times. That's Logan, McDowell, Mingo, and Wyoming County. But it's basically a week long. It's actually a little bit over a week long. It's 29th through September 7th. So that's a firearm, the first firearm season. But at the same time, on September 1st, you have a little bit of migratory waterfowl and migratory birds. So you got, it's a different set of regulations than the regular hunting regulations, because that is set by the feds. That's a migratory bird that flies from West Virginia into, you know, Florida, or comes from Canada, or
0: how
1: whatever.
0: They know states. That you got to have a passport or something.
1: Well, so since since you know, a deer doesn't run from here to Oklahoma, but I guess you shoot at on Ohio River may end up in Alabama. So
0: what Al used to always say, there can't be one damn goose in Canada.
1: Yeah,
0: they're all here.
1: That's right. They come down hard and heavy. We're not in a flyway, but there's an early goose season. A lot of our geese in West Virginia are resident geese. I mean, you get some fly through, but you know, Riding Our Park. I'm not saying you can go to Riding Our Park and hunt in Dunbar.
0: Yeah. And you can't go to Magic Island.
1: Right.
0: No.
1: But a lot of them is resident, and they do create a bunch of mess.
0: I mean, so there's a season on them.
1: Yeah, there's an early goose season from September 1st through the 13th. Now, that's limited where it's at and what, how the bag limits, and that changes. That's why you got to wait. The regulations just came out, because the Fed set that up where you're allowed one goose or three geese, or, you know. And,
0: well, now, let me ask you. You ever eat a geese or a goose?
1: Have I? Yeah.
0: Yeah. Are they any good?
1: I wrap them in bacon, and the bacon's a better part, but I'm not a great – I don't do much goose hunting. I have went on hunts with some different manufacturers. The Eastern Shore, Maryland, went over there with Smith & Wesson one time, and then I went up to Maine and did some goose hunting with Mossberg Shotgun Company one time. On some guided trips, and they cooked them up.
0: So you don't
1: too bad, but I don't think I can get.
0: You don't consider them a delicacy.
1: So you figure a chicken that's raised in a pen, or a meat chicken, you know, a goose just flew from Canada to here. His muscles are going to be a little bit different. He uses them a lot more than the chicken in a coop.
0: Chicken does.
1: If you feel me. So they're a little bit tougher and harder to eat. But then the other thing, on as far as migratory birds or out of that regulations, it's not waterfowl, but you have the early morning dove season, and that's a big thing. A lot of people go down to Green Bottom. They have different stations set, some of the DNR shooting grounds and stuff. So a lot of people go down and hunt in groups and just have a good day and take a cooler, a pop with them and a sandwich, and eat or shoot doves in the morning time.
0: All right, now doves, they taste.
1: They're better. They don't fly quite as far. The briskets are small, or briskets, Lord have mercy. I'm smoking meat here. Their breasts are
0: smaller.
1: We were sitting on the porch the other day, and a bunch of doves were wearing out Heather's bird feeders over there, and I told her that season starts on them September 1st, and she asked me if I ever ate one, and I told her what they were and all that stuff. Like, they're fun to just go with friends and hunt. But a lot of people now, they'll cook up pretty good. I hear stories of older groups of guys that go do that all the time and have a big cookout that night and stuff. So that's a big time for people to get in the woods and play around. But and then we're only 4 weeks away from the archery season, which is bear, deer, and boars statewide. So 4 weeks will be here before you know it, that's for sure.
0: And we've talked about this before. Archery, if you're looking forward to archery season like Danny is, and you need to get your bow serviced, well, you might want to think about getting that done now.
1: Yeah, we're backed up on it right now.
0: And, already?
1: Yeah, and it takes a few weeks to get a, if you need a whole new bow string set, reset and stuff, it's not like everybody has them in stock. So, and it never fails. I love when bow season comes, but I hate the week or two before, because I feel like more customers get mad at us, and every archery shop probably. Of course, my thinking is if they come in and they want a new string, we say, you know, you're not going to be bow hunting the first week or two of season. They get mad, but then I think they go somewhere else and realize, well, they were right. Then they come back and we're quicker than the other people. But it's definitely time to get those out and look them over for sure.
0: Yeah, get that, get set, get ready. And if you go goose or geese hunting and you get a bunch, I'm a mess. I'm not interested in coming over and having any. You didn't give me any reason to have a geese or a goose for dinner. Well, but now, a dove, it'd be like a Cornish hen, I guess.
1: I can't cook cornbread in a cast iron skillet like my grandmother used to do, so I'm sure somebody out there can make a goose taste good.
0: I'm still
1: it just isn't me. Just don't come to my house and eat goose.
0: I appreciate it. If you're having a goose dinner, I'm not coming over.
1: All right. There is plenty to do. Even though it's hot, just remember, fall is here. It is right up on us. Remember, it's wild, it's wonderful, it's West Virginia. I'm Dan from Spring Hill Rod and Gun on 97.5 WQBE.

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0: 97.5 WQBE. It's about 10 till 8. They got a big event coming up Tuesday. Their friends over in Lincoln County, over in Hamlin. Jessica Lynch is going to be at the American Legion Post 111 in Hamlin to speak with women veterans about opportunities, about resources, and about benefits available for those of us here in West Virginia.
1: Couldn't ask for a better speaker either.
0: Oh,
1: I mean,
0: man,
1: she's got some amazing stories and has been through so much. And just would love to listen to her and hear what she has to say. It's a great event.
0: It's going to be Tuesday, September 1st at 11:30 at the American Legion Post 111. If you need more information, you can contact Commander Gary Cooper. We met him a couple of weeks ago. Great guy. His phone number is 304-840-8645.
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0: cloudy, low 65. And then tomorrow, skies are partly sunny, will be a little warmer at 92. And then on Monday, enough humidity is returned for a 15% afternoon shower or thunder shower, heating up on Monday to around 93. Otherwise, low to mid 90s all next week. I'm meteorologist Alan Archer at the weather station, 97.5 WQBE.
1: Well, if you're in line at Tudor's, get a little something for Jessie and I. If you don't, well, not for Jessie. She's trying to cut back.
2: Yeah, but have a pastry for me. I'll just smell your breath.
1: No problem. I'll handle it.
2: They're so
1: I'll have
2: good.
1: A chocolate chip muffin or one of the blueberry muffins. 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
2: Oh, so good.
1: Want to say hello to Chris Compton. He works for Elk Valley PSD. They won the Tudor's Monday morning Tudor's tip-off last week. And yes, they did wash their hands before they ate.
2: Oh, good thing. And if you want to make your office happy, just go over to our website at WQBE.com. Click on the icon that says Tudor's, and we need to know your name, where you work, and how many people you work with. And hopefully we can bring some delicious Tudor's biscuits to your work and make your Monday morning.

0: right. We're getting some calls. What about high school football scores? Oh, yeah, we got
1: them. Thank you guys so much. What's going on? Good morning. It's Jason Murphy. Let's get right to it. It was an incredible week one in high school football. These are your Friday night highlights. 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Go for good times. Go for GoMart. 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Yeah, we got that. Well, Huntington had to start the season on the road in Kentucky, and it did not work out for him. The Kentucky Cardinals. 42, Huntington 23. Gebel Bidlin beat up Oak Hill 41-6. Hoover, they're 1-0. They beat Fairmont Senior 49-3. Brooke beat Lincoln County 46-6. Sherman 50, Liberty Rally 26. It was Logan 39, Mann 7. Woodrow Wilson 55, Washington 26. Clay County 41, Midland Trail 13. How about Mingo Central? They beat Tug Valley last night 37-6. Shady Spring all over the Dragons of St. Albans 47-15. Now Thursday night, South Charleston. What a win by South Charleston. And they had 7 sacks in the first half over Nitro, 67-0. GW beat Spring Valley, 35-7. Poca, the Dots are 1-0, 37-13 over Buffalo. Williamstown, 42. Ravenswood, 7. It was Roan County, 26. Doddridge County, 7. Chapmanville beat Scott. By the way, that's where Jesse was last night, our Carver Career Center game of the week. It was all Chapmanville, 34-0. Sissonville, they're 1-0. No, they beat Ripley in a good game, 32-27. Tulsa beat Wayne, 48-6. Beckley Christian, 46. Van, 12. And Nicholas County beat Riverside, 21-7. We will do it all over again next Friday night. And, of course, the recap here on the Morning Air Show on Saturday morning. These have been your football Friday night highlights. 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Go for good times. Go for GoMart. Valley Outdoors in Taze Valley. Yeah, we got that. And the St. Albans Studio of Dance, where stars are made. Can't wait to do it all again next week. Have a great weekend. I'm Jason Murphy.
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0: Well, it's a shame the weather's going to be great today because there are some college games on today. But, of course, now WVU doesn't start their home season until next Saturday.
1: Yes, September 5th. They'll be playing Coastal Carolina. But it has been so much fun. The energy for high school football. Last night we were over at Scott, and they were playing Chapmanville. And it was just so much fun to meet everybody and just feel that, I don't know, the crisp in the air and just excited that football's here.
0: It has filled a sports void in our lives.
1: You are not kidding. Yes.
0: Now, Monday, we're going to be out again. It's Mountain State Mondays. Every Monday we're giving away tickets to WVU home games up in Morgantown. Where are you going to be on Monday?
1: This one we're going to be at the Canal City Truck Stop over off McCorkle. 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
0: Yep.
1: But yeah, we'll be out there from noon to 2. And you can stop by, win a pair of tickets to WVU. 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And this one we've got tickets for UT Martin. 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
0: That'll be Monday up in Canal City at GoMart, the one with the pepperoni rolls. 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
2: The Beckley community continues to come together for the families of the four young men killed in a car accident in Charleston over the weekend. A local motorcycle club is holding a benefit ride for four killed in Charleston's accident. Caleb Snyder and Alexis Wright organized a balloon release on Wednesday in memory of their friends. There will be a memorial table dedicated to all the young men killed: Caden Radford, James McDaniel, Colton Garcia, and Caden Ashby. A former Kanawha County deputy is accused of sexually assaulting an inmate, pleaded not guilty to related federal charges on Thursday. According to court documents from the U.S. District Court for the Southern District of West Virginia, case closed, 56 pleaded not guilty to a charge of deprivation of rights under color of law during his arraignment hearing. A jury trial before Judge David Faber is set for October 6th. The Kanawha County Commission has selected a candidate to fill its vacant seat. The commission selected Austin Gissell for the position on Thursday night. This is to fill former Commissioner Lance Wheeler's seat. Lance Wheeler left the commission in July after being chosen to lead the Kanawha County Emergency Ambulance Authority. He would not have been running for re-election, instead running for the West Virginia State Senate. Two Charleston women pleaded guilty to federal drug charges. According to the press release, 36-year-old Tanisha Constance Brown of Charleston pleaded guilty to conspiracy to distribute 40 grams or more of a mixture containing fentanyl. 40-year-old Tiffany Sloan Combs of Charleston pleaded guilty to conspiracy to distribute fentanyl. A West Virginia homicide case is moving magistrates. According to the clerk for the Putnam County Magistrate, Linda Hunt, the case involving Tyrone Deshaun Washington Jr. was canceled and will now be heard before Putnam County Magistrate Sarah Weaver. The charges stem from a fight that took place at a St. Albans bar back in August. I'm Lou Flores on 97.5 WQBE.
3: Hey, good morning. I'm meteorologist Alan Archer. Let's check around your forecast now. Skies are going to be dry here for the weekend. Our forecast today, partly sunny, high 89, while tonight's partly cloudy, low 65. And then tomorrow, skies are partly sunny, will be a little warmer at 92. And then on Monday, enough humidity is returned for a 15% afternoon shower or thunder shower, heating up on Monday to around 93. Otherwise, low to mid-90s all next week. I'm meteorologist Alan Archer at the weather station, 97.5 WQBE.

0: When?
1: Alan Jackson at WQBE. Remember when you used to have to control your diet, you used to have to exercise, you have to do all these things to lose weight. Now you can just take a shot.
2: Oh, it's wonderful.
1: You can just take a shot. Ozempic. But now there are some... Ozempic. There are some side effects. Effects to taking Ozempic. See, of our muscle.
2: See, it messes with your speech.
1: It does. It does. Yeah.
3: You've lost weight with Ozempic and feel great. But now it's time to shed another 300 pounds, your big fat husband, and tell him,
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0: If you're tired of people in public wondering how that ugly fat guy got that hot chick, then it's time to make one more change.
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0: 97.5 WQBE. Oh, excuse me. Better her than you. I'm talking about Bridget Chafin from Danville. She won Ella Langley concert tickets from GoMart and WQBE Thursday.
1: Oh, we couldn't have asked for a better day. It was wonderful. So great to meet everybody that came by to register to win those tickets. And oh my gosh, what, over 100 people came by to win those tickets, but only one person could walk away with the pair of tickets.
0: But let me tell you something. Sometimes winning can present obstacles.
1: Yes, a lot more challenges. So she said if she won, she was bringing one of her daughters. If her husband won, he was bringing the other daughter. So, oh, I hate to be in that house.
0: I know. I don't know what the husband and the other daughter
1: are going
0: to be
1: doing. Were
0: you
1: going to go to Chuck E. Cheese? I mean, good luck.
0: Yeah, good luck to you. But just know, husband, man, your wife and your other daughter are going to Ella Langley.
1: Maybe they'll get you a shirt. That'll be good.
0: Yeah. Thanks to GoMart 97.5.
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2: Race against time. I'm Roxanne Evans, Fox News. Rescue operations continue along the Nepal border after catastrophic flooding. Fox's Jeff Paul has details from London.
3: Authorities in Nepal warning locals to get back and turn around that a flood is coming. That's the reality on the ground as officials fear an already devastated region could get hit again. Recovery operations in both China and Nepal suspended for hours as lakes near Wednesday's glacier collapse get dangerously close to bursting. Rescues have since resumed, but teams are on high alert. In the aftermath of the landslide and flash floods, crews continue to pull survivors.
2: And President Donald Trump was in Texas Friday, where he had a call with the ISS crew and awarded medals to the crew of the Artemis II. Fox's Mark Meredith in Washington with details.
4: To be with you is a great honor, and I just want to thank Jessica, Anil, Jack, great Americans, great patriots, brave people. I wouldn't do it. I will tell you right now, I hate to admit it, I would not want to do it. But some people love it more than anything, and you have amazing courage.
5: President Trump, he has no personal

0: personal interest in going to space. He'd love to see the opportunity for more people. While in Houston, the president also had a chance to present the Congressional Space Medal of Honor to the Artemis II crew, which recently took a journey around the moon, traveling over parts no human has ever seen before.
1: Well, the president also signed an executive order to create a space academy. The Seneca Nation firing back at President Trump's Lake America order. Seneca Nation President Jay Conrad Seneca demanding the name change be reversed, calling it an attack on indigenous history and a violation of a 1794 treaty. 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
2: Hey, good morning. I'm meteorologist Alan Archer. Let's check around your forecast now. Skies are going to be dry here for the weekend. Our forecast today, partly sunny, high 89, while tonight's partly cloudy, low 65. And then tomorrow's skies are partly sunny, will be a little warmer at 92. And then on Monday, enough humidity is returned for a 15% afternoon shower or thunder shower, heating up on Monday to around 93. Otherwise, low to mid 90s all next week. I'm meteorologist Alan Archer at the weather station, 97.5 WQBE.
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4: 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I walk into a welcome sign, welcome WQBE, Amy Boner, and she's with Mountain State ESC over in Dunbar. Great people, great staff, although I think they were a little disappointed. They were like, where's Jeff? Where's Jeff?
5: That's nap time for me. I'm smoking a cigarette and taking a nap.
4: There you go, there you go. 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You'll see the little Gino's Pizza icon. Click on that. We need to know your name, where you work, and how many people you work with. And next Friday could be a pizza party for you.

0: Now, I know one guy, at least one guy, that's relieved next month, which is only a few days away.
1: Right.
0: Columbia Record Club is going out of business.
1: It's so crazy to me. I can remember as a kid, what do you, like 30 CDs or tapes at the time for one penny. Then you have to buy so many with, you know, a certain amount of time.
0: I know your husband's glad they're going out of business because he thinks he still owes them money.
1: Right. Or they will come garnish your wages. I don't know how we know that, but we do.
0: Yeah.
1: Over
0: they did
1: tapes.
0: It to our. They did it to our neighbor. Yeah. They did it to our neighbor.
2: 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Such a loss rips at our hearts. Just as we ripped the perforations on the little stamps representing the 13 CDs they'd send us for just one penny. Columbia House came into our lives at a difficult crossroad. When music went digital and we had to build up our CD collections fast, now we are left with memories of playing that one song off that one Counting Crows album, or giving our girlfriends Lilith Fair Volume 2 as a cheap Valentine's gift. And so we say, farewell, Columbia House, until we meet again, when we clean out our attic and say, wait, I thought I threw these CDs away in 2008 when I got Pandora.

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0: November 6th, I'm going by memory. November 6th, Charles Wesley Godwin. Do I have the date right?
1: You sure do.
0: Better That Way with Luke Combs. Charles is going to be here in concert, and he wraps

0: November 6th, I'm going by memory. November 6th, Charles Wesley Godwin. Do I have the date right?
1: You sure do.
0: Better That Way with Luke Combs. Charles is going to be here in concert, and he wraps up this hour's exclusive No Talk Triple Play.
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0: All right, football. Jesse, football last night with Jason Murphy.
1: Thank you guys so much. What's going on? Good morning. It's Jason Murphy. Let's get right to it. It was an incredible week one in high school football. These are your Friday night highlights. 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Go for good times. Go for GoMart. 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Yeah, we got that. Well, Huntington had to start the season on the road in Kentucky, and it did not work out for them. The Kentucky Cardinals, 42, Huntington, 23. Gebel Bidlin beat up Oak Hill, 41-6. Hoover, they're 1-0. They beat Fairmont Senior, 49-3. Brooke beat Lincoln County, 46-6. Sherman, 50. Liberty Rally, 26. It was Logan, 39. Man, 7. Woodrow Wilson, 55. Washington, 26. Clay County, 41. Midland Trail, 13. How about Mingo Central? They beat Tug Valley last night, 37-6. Shady Spring, all over the Dragons of St. Albans, 47-15. Now, Thursday night, South Charleston. What a win by South Charleston. They had 7 sacks in the first half over Nitro, 67-0. GW beat Spring Valley,

0: 35-7. Polka, the Dots are 1-0. 37-13 over Buffalo. Williamstown, 42. Ravenswood, 7. It was Roane County, 26. Doddridge County, 7. Chapmanville beat Scott. By the way, that's where Jesse was last night, our Carver Career Center game of the week. It was all Chapmanville, 34-0. Sissonville, they're 1-0. They beat Ripley in a good game, 32-27. Tulsa beat Wayne, 48-6. Beckley Christian, 46. Van, 12. And Nicholas County beat Riverside, 21-7. We will do it all over again next Friday night. And, of course, the recap here on the Morning Air Show on Saturday morning. These have been your Football Friday Night Highlights. One more time, brought to you by Go Mart. Go for good times. Go for Go Mart. Valley Outdoors in Taze Valley. Yeah, we got that. And the St. Albans Studio of Dance, where stars are made. Can't wait to do it all again next week. Have a great weekend. I'm Jason Murphy.
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4: Hey, good morning. I'm meteorologist Alan Archer. Let's check around your forecast now. Skies are going to be dry here for the weekend. Our forecast today, partly sunny, high 89, while tonight's partly cloudy, low 65. And then tomorrow's skies are partly sunny, will be a little warmer at 92. And then on Monday, enough humidity is returned for a 15% afternoon shower or thunder shower, heating up on Monday to around 93. Otherwise, low to mid-90s all next week. I'm meteorologist Alan Archer at the Weather Station 97.5 WQB.

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0: I know. I get a little bit sore.
1: And that's why one thing about going to our church, there's a lot of times you want to raise your hands. You can.
0: You feel the music and it goes right through you.
1: But you can only put up one.
0: Yeah.
1: As you get old,
0: start tapping your toes.
1: If you're at church and you're with some older people in the congregation, don't be upset if they don't get their hands all
0: right.
1: The
0: way Sometimes up. The shoulders start lifting.
1: Oh, yeah. Now, we're getting ready to go down to St. Albans. Movies on Main tonight. We've got John Harrison and his wife. They're going to be playing.
0: Now, she plays the banjo. I am so impressed. That's one of my favorite instruments.
1: Now, I think that is one of her favorite, too, but she can play anything. She has a degree.
0: That's a very talented lady.
1: And a very talented family, for that matter.
0: Yes.
1: But they're going to also have, they'll be playing at 6:30 on Main. And then we'll have some yoga going on Main if you want to come by and watch.
0: Sounds like
1: that.
0: All kinds of entertainment going on before the
1: and
0: movie.
1: And then we got the movie.
0: Yes, Mission Impossible with Tom Cruise going to be out there. Thanks to Rodney Loftus, our friends at GoMart, Window World, Family Care, Family Health Center, and Optimum.
1: Yep, we'll see you tonight. Movies on Main, yoga on Main, John Harrison on Main in St. Albans.
2: In class one day, Ms. Thompson pulled Jimmy over to her desk after a test, and she said, "Jimmy, I've got a feeling you've been cheating on your test."
3: Uh-oh.
2: Jimmy was astounded and asked Ms. Thompson to prove it. "Well," said Ms. Thompson, "I was looking over your test, and the question was, who was our first president? And the little girl that sits next to you, Penny, wrote down George Washington, and so did you. So everyone knows he was the first president. Now just wait a minute," said Ms. Thompson. "And the next question was, who freed the slaves? Penny put Abraham Lincoln, and so did you." "Well, I read the history book last night, and I remembered that," said Jimmy. "Well, wait," said Ms. Thompson. "The next question was, who was president during the Louisiana Purchase? Penny wrote down, I don't know, and you wrote, me neither."
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Good morning. It's Jason Murphy. We're live on a Saturday. Beautiful Saturday morning as well. Here's Justin Moore.

Well, congratulations to Bridget from Danville. She won Ella Langley tickets on Thursday at GoMart. Congratulations, Bridget. Mm-hmm.

0: today's country. 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If you missed any of the high school football from last night, all of the final scores from week one are now on our Facebook page. So make sure you go check that out sometime this weekend. 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

0: We'll take a listen with your weekend forecast with Alan Archer coming up next. See what the weekend's got in store for us. Hopefully good weather tonight. Movies on Main back in St. Albans later tonight. Mission Impossible, by the way, is the movie of choice. Now, Music on Main is going to start at 6:30 with the live music at Joe Dobbs Square. Our friend John Harrison will be there. And yoga, too. Yes, yoga. We're going to have to get the WQB Rabbit in there. Do some yoga. Great food on Main. You got all the food trucks as well. And it's all brought to you by the good people, of course, the city of St. Albans. And our great sponsors like Optimum, Roddy Loftus & Son, Family Care Health Centers, Window World at Canal, and Go Mart. 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
5: Hey, good morning. I'm meteorologist Alan Archer. Let's check around your forecast now. Skies are going to be dry here for the weekend. Our forecast today, partly sunny, high 89, while tonight's partly cloudy, low 65. And then tomorrow's skies are partly sunny, will be a little warmer at 92. And then on Monday, enough humidity is returned for a 15% afternoon shower or thunder shower, heating up on Monday to around 93. Otherwise, low to mid-90s all next week. I'm meteorologist Alan Archer at the weather station, 97.5 WQBE.

Ella Langley, 97.5 WQBE. Well, to honor the 60th anniversary of Star Trek on September 8th, a museum in London will attempt to set a record for the most people making the Vulcan salute.

0: Mitchell, Ted, Benny. 97.5 WQBE. It's Jason Murphy on a Saturday. And hey, Jesse had a good time yesterday over at Scott High School. That was our first Carver Career Center High School football stop. Now, we are going to be all over the area this football season, this school season, before kickoff. And Jesse will be registering you to win that $50 gift card and signing you up for the grand prize, that Apple iPad A16 that we're going to give away at the end of the season. So where are we going to be next? Check out WQB.com for all the details.
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1: Well, it's that time of year. 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

0: 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So do you use ChatGPT? I actually was not a fan of it at first, and now I use it pretty much either every day or like every other day. What say you?
1: What it do what?
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1: I use TP, but I don't usually talk when I'm doing it.

0: No, you know what ChatGPT is? It's that.
1: I do not know what that is.
0: So it's like AI. So if you go to your Google and you type in something, right? Apparently now, like if you ask it a question, it'll get like it. You know, ChatGPT will kind of give you the roundabout of this AI formed answer. So I'm assuming. Yeah. Long story short, you don't use it.
1: No.
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0: Billy Currington, 97.5 WQBE. Well, football Friday night highlights are back. 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And it's all brought to you by GoMart. 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St. Albans Studio of Dance, where stars are made, and Valley Outdoors. Yeah, we got that. We will be back next Friday night for week two in high school football. 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
4: Hi, Peter Valance, it's Alan Archer here in West Virginia. Temperatures are way above normal. Today, we're partly sunny with a high up to around 87. Tonight, partly cloudy at 65. Tomorrow, partly sunny, but with western heat moving in. Partly sunny tomorrow here with the high temperature at around 92. And finally, on Monday, humidities build back for a 15% late-day thundershower and with the high at around 93. Low to mid-90s all next week. I'm Peter Valance, it's Alan Archer at the Weather Station, 97.5 WQBE.

97.5 WQBE. How good is it to see college football back on TV? Now, it's not full slate. Mountaineers play next weekend, but hey, it's back, baby.

0: Rascal Flats, 97.5 WQBE. Well, get ready, Brooks and Dunn fans. Our WQBE Go Mart ticket stops are firing up and giving away Brooks and Dunn tickets all across the valley. And Jessica Toller of Danville won a pair of tickets. And next week, we're heading up to Cabin Creek with more free tickets. Jesse from the Morning Air Show will be live at the Cabin Creek Go Mart next Wednesday from noon to 2. You don't got to stay the whole time. Just enough time to say hi to Jesse, put your name in the WQBE bucket. We'll draw a winner at 2. It's all from Go Mart and WQBE.
1: People sometimes may wonder.

0: Jess enough time to say hi to Jesse, put your name in the WQB bucket. We'll draw a winner at 2. 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
1: People sometimes may wonder why they need a big law firm after their injury. 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Life can be shattered in a moment. When that happens, know that America's largest injury law firm is here for you. When it comes

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Returning over to Alumni Hall in the Shops at Trace Fork on Quarter G. Billy, WQB Rabbit, they're going to get you the hookup for Mountaineer football tickets like they did for Tammy and Opal yesterday. Both won tickets to the home opener next weekend in Motown.

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1: Old Dominion 97.5 WQBE. Jason Murphy. Well, Dolly Parton's sister, Stella, shared that Dolly was willing to try experimental drugs to help other cancer patients. She also added, quote, "What the world saw is exactly who she was."
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1: I knew it.
0: I knew you, who gave an unbelievable tribute to Dolly Parton this week. She was phenomenal in her, and listen, everybody was. I mean, I saw so many different people sharing their memories and thoughts of the late, great Dolly Parton. And, of course, we have a post on our Facebook page, if you'd like to comment as well, your favorite Dolly Parton song and tribute this weekend.
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4: I'm Peter Ronson, Stellan Archer here in West Virginia. Temperatures are way above normal. Today, we're partly sunny with a high up to around 87. Tonight, partly cloudy at 65. Tomorrow, partly sunny, but with western heat moving in. Partly sunny tomorrow here with the high temperature at around 92. And finally, on Monday, humidity's built back for a 15% late day thundershower and with the high at around 93. Low to mid 90s all next week. I'm Peter Ronson, Stellan Archer at the weather station 97.5 WQBE.

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2: 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We'll be right back.

0: great Americans, great patriots, brave people. I wouldn't do it. I will tell you right now. I hate to admit it. I would not want to do it. But some people love it more than anything, and you have amazing courage.
1: President Trump, he has no personal interest in going to space. He'd love to see the opportunity for more people. While in Houston, the president also had a chance to present the Congressional Space Medal of Honor to the Artemis II crew, which recently took a journey around the moon, traveling over parts no human has ever seen before.
2: Well, the president also signed an executive order to create a space academy to feed into NASA and the Space Force. 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

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Well, if you see Bridget from Danville out and about this weekend, congratulate her. She won, sold out Ellen Langley tickets over the weekend, or on Thursday. Congratulations, girl, from GoMart and WQ.

0: cool Zach Top. So he embraced the open seats at a recent show by inviting fans seated way up in the theater section to move closer. Quote, I can't see all the way up there. We'll just pretend it ain't there.
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Jacob Hagsworth, what took you so long? It's wrapping up this hour's No Talk Triple Play. Happy weekend, y'all. It's 97.5 WQBE.

0: Ernest, 97.5 WQB. Tonight, it's going down, y'all. Movies on Main, back in St. Albans. Mission Impossible. The new one is the movie we're going to be showing. It's a good one, too. On our giant outdoor movie screen. Music on Main starts at 6:30 with the live music at Joe Dobbs Square. Our friend John Harrison will be there. And yeah, we got yoga, too. All the details at WQB.com. We'll see you in St. Albans tonight.
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3: Hey, good morning. I'm meteorologist Alan Archer. Let's check our mountain forecast now. Skies are going to be dry here for the weekend. Our forecast today, partly sunny, high 89, while tonight's partly cloudy, low 65. And then tomorrow, skies are partly sunny, will be a little warmer at 92. And then on Monday, enough humidity is returned for a 15% afternoon shower or thundershower, heating up on Monday to around 93. Otherwise, low to mid-90s all next week. I'm meteorologist Alan Archer at the Weather Station 97.5 WQB.

0: Dojo 97.5 WQBE. It is Jason Murphy. Of course, we've teamed up with our friends at Carver Career Center. We're going to be making stops at area high school football games all football season long. Last night, we were at Scott High School as the Skyhawks took on Chapmanville. Chapmanville got a big W last night, but hey, it was a great time, and hey, people got to register for a $50 gift card and then also sign up for the grand prize. That Apple iPad A16 thing is awesome. I actually have one, and it's amazing. We're going to be giving away one of those at the end of the season. So, come on by to find out where we're going to be next week, what high school. 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
2: Upping the economic ante, I'm Daria Albinger, Fox News. The sanctions may have been just the start of it. The Trump administration is continuing to put economic pressure on Iran. Here's Fox's Jonathan Hunt in Tel Aviv.
3: If Treasury Secretary Scott Bessent wants to collapse the economy, as he put it, then much more needs to be done. So he will head to a G20 summit in Asheville, North Carolina next week, trying to appeal to those countries to join the U.S. sanctions program. Now, the biggest trading partners still left for Iran are China, Russia, India, Turkey, Iraq, Pakistan, and Qatar. China is the biggest problem for the U.S. there because they've already said they will not take part in the sanctions.

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0: All right, so with the passing of Dolly Parton this week, it got me thinking. If you could name three people, dead or alive, for an epic three-person concert, who would you name? Let me know. Let's go.
1: All right, dead, Conway Twitty.
0: Okay.
1: Jake Owens.
0: Okay.
1: And Old Dominion.
0: That's a good concert.
1: And Old Dominion.
0: Yeah. That's a good one.

0: Todd Myers, 97.5 WQBE. Happy weekend. It's Jason Murphy. And this is interesting. So a new report found that the average American hits their energy wall at 2:48 p.m. And 21% say they start feeling drained before noon.
1: 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This is the time to upgrade and make that next trip in comfort and style. This summer, Gene and Ryan have loaded down the lot with inventory, both new and used, and that means they're sure to have the perfect vehicle for you no matter what your summer adventures have in store. 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

0: 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We'll take a listen to your weekend forecast with Alan Archer. Hopefully we're in store for a pretty nice weekend. We'll find out here in just moments. Also, if you missed any of the high school football scores last night, they are in their entirety. All the scores are up now on our Facebook page.
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4: I'm your watch, Alan Archer here in West Virginia. Temperatures are way above normal. Today we're partly sunny with a high up to around 87. Tonight, partly cloudy at 65. Tomorrow, partly sunny, but with western heat moving in. Partly sunny tomorrow here with the high temperature at around 92. And finally on Monday, humidities build back for a 15% late day thundershower and with the high at around 93. Low to mid 90s all next week. I'm your watch, Alan Archer at the Weather Station 97.5 WQBE.

0: 97.5 WQB. So, a new map broke down every state's least favorite state. California has the most other states hating it with 11. Florida is the second least popular with 7 haters. And New Jersey hates itself.
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0: Rodney Atkins, today's country, your 24 karat favorites, 97.5 QB. I'm going to go to movie night tonight. Of course, movies on Main in St. Albans coming up. Mission Impossible tonight on our giant outdoor movie screen. Music on Main starts at 6:30 tonight with live music at the Joe Dobbs Square. Our friend John Harrison going to be there. And yes, you heard right, yoga tonight before the movie. All the details, you can go to WQBE.com, get you ready for a great movie night. Should be a beautiful night tonight in St. Albans. If we don't see you there, I'll see you Monday at 7 for your WQBE night show. Have an incredible weekend, y'all.
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0: Today's country, your 24 karat favorites, waiting on a woman. Actually, we're just waiting on that sun to set tonight. Another big movie night, Movies on Main. We'll have that giant three-story tall, huge outdoor movie screen set up. It is Main Street tonight, St. Albans. And your mission, come have fun with us. Mission Impossible, by the way. Music will get started at 6:30 with live stuff going on at Joe Dobbs Square, just on that side of the street. Our friends John Harrison's going to be there performing. Great food, food truck. Even hearing something about yoga. Ah, check that out, too. We'll be doing a bunch of fun stuff before the movie, and then the movie starts at dark. 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

is here to stay. That's Chris Young on 97.5 WQBE. Today's country. We got 24 Cuban favorites. Chase Beckham.

0: It's everything I need. Chase Beckham right here with the Rabbits. Had fun last night with all the high school football action. Going to be having fun in Morgantown for the big games Monday. We've got another big Mountain State Monday ticket stop going on. That's where you can win free tickets to each WVU home game. 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
2: Hey, good morning. I'm meteorologist Alan Archer. Let's check out your forecast now. Skies are going to be dry here for the weekend. Our forecast today, partly sunny, high 89, while tonight's partly cloudy, low 65. And then tomorrow, skies are partly sunny, will be a little warmer at 90. And then on Monday, enough humidity is returned for a 15% afternoon shower or thunder shower, heating up on Monday to around 93. Otherwise, low to mid-90s all next week. I'm meteorologist Alan Archer at the weather station, 97.5 WQBE.

0: Oh, yeah. Greatest love story. That is Lamco. Today's country, your 24 karat favorites. Love to see you tonight. Another free night under the stars on Main Street, St. Albans. It's Movies on Main, the movie at dark, Mission Impossible, the Final Reckoning, the latest one there, is what we're going to be featuring. Of course, featuring the whole Main Street up and down, starting at 6:30. Music, yoga, food, I mean, all kinds of fun stuff. Bring your lawn chairs out and get them wherever you want to sit to watch the movie on the three-story tall outdoor movie screen. Then we'll start that at dark. See you there tonight with WQBE.
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0: today's country. Your 24 karat favorites haven't by then. That is Brantley along with Blake Shelton. It's it. Keeping you going right here for the weekend. Retro Country USA coming up tonight, 7 o'clock. That's always a fun time. Stick around for that. Or come out and hang out with us at movie night, too. That's going to be lots of fun. That's happening to Main Street, St. Albans with 97.5.
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0: Stick around for that. Or come out and hang out with us at movie night, too. That's going to be lots of fun. 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

0: Nate Smith and After Midnight. Today's country, your 24 karat favorites. We'll check in with Archer, see what forecast after midnight and the rest of the weekend it's going to look like. 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
6: Hey, good morning. I'm meteorologist Alan Archer. Let's check around your forecast now. Skies are going to be dry here for the weekend. Our forecast today, partly sunny, high 89, while tonight's partly cloudy, low 65. And then tomorrow, skies are partly sunny, will be a little warmer at 92. And then on Monday, enough humidity is returned for a 15% afternoon shower or thunder shower, heating up on Monday to around 93. Otherwise, low to mid-90s all next week. I'm meteorologist Alan Archer at the weather station, 97.5 WQBE.

jelly roll. Man, he has been busy lately. Skinny jelly rolls. I'm gonna start calling them Little Debbie Roll before long. It's George Straits on WFMU.

0: 97.5 WQBE, got me a car. As long as it's got a good radio, we are good. We're good. Thanks for hanging with us. More great country for that radio. Coming up next, Shane Prophets, some Mitch and Tenpenny, Justin Moore. It's all right here for the weekend.
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1: Got a girl from the south side, got brazen hair. 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

0: 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Check in again with Archer coming up next to look at the full weekend forecast coming up. Man, I am loving it today. Looking good tomorrow, too, I believe. We'll get a rundown from Archer next.
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4: I'm Peter Ronson, Alan Archer here in West Virginia. Temperatures are way above normal, 87. Tonight, partly cloudy at 65. Partly sunny tomorrow, here with the high temperature at around 92. And finally on Monday, humidity's built back for a 15% late day thundershower and with the high at around 93. Low to mid 90s all next week. I'm Peter Ronson, Alan Archer at the Weather Station, 97.5 WQBE.

0: 97.5 WQBE, sweet thing. That's Keith Urban. It's Ed. Appreciate you hanging with us. 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I guess that's the latest. Pretty cool. Plus, Jason's keeping you up to date with all the football action. I was in here at the studio last night watching him work, man. It's like, wow, there's a lot of stuff going on out there. Thanks for tuning in, and have a safe season. Enjoy with WQB.
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She was storming through the house that day, and I could tell she was leaving. And I thought, oh, she'll be back, till she turned around and pointed at the wall and said,

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0: Today's Cantering, your 24 Kieran favorites. That's Thomas Rhett. Remember you, young. They're getting everything set out at St. Albans. Movies on Main is tonight. All righty, having fun. Got live music over at Joe Dobbs Square. You got, I don't know how much of this I'll try, but they've got yoga. They've got food trucks for the people who don't want to do yoga. I'm just playing. A lot of fun stuff. And this is all free to come out to this evening. The movie will start at dark. And I know it's weird. It's actually starting to get dark earlier, so better get yourself down there, take your blankets, lawn chairs, whatever you want to do to kick back and relax on that three-story tall outdoor movie screen. It is set up on the end of Main Street. In fact, from building to building, it is that big. We'll see you there with WQBE.
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1: 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That's called Horseback. We'll check in with Archer next. Update on the weekend forecast. Some Ella Langley, some Luke Combs, Darren Neiman, all next. 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
3: Meteorologist Alan Archer, let's check our mountain air forecast now. Skies are going to be dry here for the weekend. Tonight's partly cloudy, low 65. And then tomorrow, skies are partly sunny, will be a little warmer at 92. And then on Monday, a 15% afternoon shower or thunder shower, heating up on Monday to around 93. Low to mid 90s all next week. I'm meteorologist Alan Archer at the weather station, 97.5 WQBE.

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Love It Life Again. I was loving to hear there are still some more tickets. Details coming up.

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1: 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Although I'm going to be honest, tonight I'm going to turn the radio off, sit back and watch the big movie down in St. Albans. 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

0: proudly waving the red, white, and blue. 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
1: Jurors get back to work Monday. I'm Carmen Roberts, Fox News. The Massachusetts jury considering whether Lindsey Clancy is criminally responsible for killing her three young children has weighed evidence for 10 hours so far.
2: The jury is not sequestered, so they are out in the community trying their best not to consume any media of this case. The lawyer for Lindsey Clancy, and the jury's first question was to review two bags of prescription pill bottles and a knife used during Clancy's attempted suicide. Clancy's defense argues that she was in a state of psychosis and that auditory hallucinations told her to kill her children and herself. The prosecution, meanwhile, argues that Clancy planned the killings.
1: Fox's Nate Foy reporting from Plymouth, Mass. In another legal case, Brian Kohlberger has filed several requests as he tries to overturn his guilty plea in the 2022 murders of three University of Idaho students. Fox's Natalie Chuck has more.
3: New motions filed by his new defense team point to statements made by Judge Stephen Hipler during the sentencing when he called Kohlberger, quote, the worst of the worst. The defense team writes, this motion does not rest upon one adverse ruling, one harsh statement, or the mere fact that the judge who presided over Brian Kohlberger's criminal case has been assigned to his post-conviction proceeding. It rests upon the extraordinary convergence of all of them. The defense is also requesting a change in venue back to Latah County where the murders actually happened. Originally, this case was moved about 6 hours south to ensure a fair jury selection, but now that it's in the hands of a judge, the defense says it's more efficient to move the case.
1: And rescue efforts continue in Nepal and Tibet after the catastrophic flash floods on Wednesday, with at least 676 people confirmed dead and nearly 3,000 still missing. 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
5: Hi, this is Big Steve Kelly, the host of Retro Country USA, and we're starting this weekend's show on a very sad note with the passing of Dolly Parton. One of music's greatest icons, she charted over 100 songs, and she had 25 number one hits. Dolly was 80 years old, and we'll pay special tribute to her next weekend, but for now, Dolly's signature song and one of the most played country songs of all time, here's I Will Always Love You.

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looking at the biggest hits of 1993 this weekend here on Retro Country USA. That was George Strait with a song from the Pure Country soundtrack. I'm Big Steve, and Sawyer Brown went to number one in September of 93 with Thank God for You.

Tracy Byrd on Retro Country USA with Big Steve Kelly in the Kelly Ranch Studios. Reba McEntire was one of only three female artists to have a number one song in 1993. And we'll get to the other two in a few minutes. But first, here's Reba with

0: Reba here on Retro Country USA. I'm coming right back, and frankly, I'm going to get a little reckless. Come on back and join me. I'll prove it.
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didn't I tell you I was going to get a little reckless? Alabama, right there on Retro Country USA. Big Steve Kelly here, and when you really want to compliment a lady, John Anderson has your line, "Honey, you look better than money in the bank."

0: Vince Gill on Retro Country USA. I'm Big Steve Kelly, and right after a short break, more great songs from 1993. And in the meantime, you can find us on Facebook, Instagram, and on the web at RetroCountryUSA.net.
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Here's another of the three female artists who had a number one song in 1993. And there's one more. Who could it be? Well, I'll tell you in just a few minutes. This is Retro Country USA. I'm Big Steve. Now, here's one with a number one song from 1993. I love the

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2: 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I'm Roger Stern, Fox News. 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
3: In the few videos we are seeing out of Tehran, the supply of normal goods is diminishing, but the economy is